0: a very different group then to the group that sang The Dark Side of the Moon. The Pink Floyd there, The Gnome, and that's from their album The Piper at the Gates of Dawn.
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I'm Neil Mack, and I invite you to join me on Wednesday afternoons from 12 until 3, when I'll be playing music while in my room. You might hear Miles Davis or John Coltrane, Bob Dylan or David Bowie, Joni Mitchell, Marianne Faithfull, Lucinda Williams or The Waifs. So many genres you'll never be bored. Tune in and chill out. Come into my room on Wednesday afternoons at KRRFM.

0: Hey, what's happening at the Golfie? Check out the all-new Rustic Charm Bistro. Open Tuesday lunch from 11:30 till 2:30. Thursday lunch 12 till 2:30 and dinner 5:30 till 8. 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
1: Sunset on the Rocks is back on Saturday the 5th of September at the Rylstone Region Community Association on Cox's Creek Road. The community stage kicks off at 4 with local acts, including Around Here, Oscar Sander, Dave Vladis, and then Oscar Laver and Meg. Then enjoy a hearty dinner before two sets from the incredible Hat Fitz and Cara, bringing their signature mix of blues, roots and gospel. 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
0: I said, "This is Mr. Bones.

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Maybe I'm wrong, I'll get along. 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So there, someone to be true. You go your way, you hear what I say. So there.

0: influenced by the jazz musics of the time, as well as a lot of other influences. But quite a lot of his repertoire, or quite a lot of their repertoire, and the music of Western swing was influenced by jazz and early rhythm and blues. This is their version of Straighten Up and Fly Right.
1: He took a monkey for a ride in the air. The monkey thought that everything was on the square. The buzzard tried to throw the monkey off of his back, but the monkey grabbed his neck and says, "Now listen, Jack. Straighten up and fly right. Straighten up and stay right. Straighten up and fly right. Cool down, Pop, but don't you blow your top. 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What's the use of jiving? Straighten up and fly right. Cool down, Pop, but don't you blow your top. The buzzard told the monkey, you're choking me. Release your hold and I will set you free." The monkey looked the buzzard right dead in the eye and says, "Your story is so touching, sounded like a lie. Straighten up and fly right. Straighten up and stay right. Straighten up and fly right.

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station. 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

Minus Angelica, sung by Luciano Pavarotti. That chap can sing, can't he? We'll hear Trafalgar from the 2002 Beating Retreat ceremony. Trafalgar was composed by the German composer Wilhelm Zell in 1908, and this march celebrates the British naval victory led by Admiral Horatio Nelson at the Battle of Trafalgar in 1805.

Night Swimming from REM, American band. 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You sort of flutter away there merrily. It's 16 minutes after 7 o'clock.

So Sad About Us. Great songwriter, Pete Townsend. That was The Who from their album, A Quick One. It's 6 minutes before 8 o'clock. Money.

John Miles Bluesbreakers, that fantastic album featuring Eric Clapton. John Miles Bluesbreakers, that fantastic album featuring Eric Clapton.

First cut is the deepest. That was P.P. Arnold doing a great job on the Cat Stevens written tune. He recorded it as well as Rod Stewart and Sheryl Crow. It's a great song. It's 15 degrees in Candos and 23 minutes after 9.

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Tony is also a leaf guard specialist and is fully licensed for asbestos removal. Tony's local gutter